0: 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Bersama PUJB, jadilah usahawan berdaya maju dan pacu ekonomi Johor ke arah negeri maju 2030. Dapatkan info dan bantuan di padu.pujb.my atau WhatsApp kami di 011-2075-5135. 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
1: According to the C-Health statistics, Malaysia is one of the highest countries with obesity at a rate of 19.7%. Obesity can lead to multiple health complications, such as cardiovascular diseases and low metabolism. Make sure to exercise regularly and control what you eat. 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
2: Assalamualaikum, saya Wani Syaz. 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

0: According to the Sea Health Statistics, Malaysia is one of the highest countries with obesity at a rate of 19.7%. Obesity can lead to multiple health complications, such as cardiovascular diseases and low metabolism. Make sure to exercise regularly and control what you eat. 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
1: Dari Ibnu Abbas radhiyallahu anhu berkata, saya mendengar Rasulullah SAW bersabda, ada dua mata yang tidak akan tersentuh oleh api neraka, iaitu mata yang menangis kerana takut kepada Allah dan mata yang berjaga pada jalan Allah. Hadis Riwayat Tirmizi.
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